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0: 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It's traffic time. It's the 106.9 The Bomb Traffic Report. 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
1: Watch for an accident downtown in the HOV lane. That's transitioning from Interstate 15 North over to 11 northbound. Injury accidents, northbound Sammy Davis Jr. at Sahara, 11 southbound at Las Vegas Boulevard. Crashes with some slow flows behind them. 215 East at Southern Pecos, 15 South at Cheyenne, and heavy volumes right now, 15 north at Russell and 215 eastbound at Eastern. Now you're up to date with on-time traffic.
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3: The Vegas Golden Knights will face off against the Colorado Avalanche in a rematch of their 2021 Stanley Cup playoff series that VGK lost in the COVID-shortened season. Both teams should be plenty rested when the puck drops in Colorado tomorrow. The Las Vegas Aviators are back in Summerlin this week to host the Albuquerque Isotopes in a six-game series at Las Vegas Ballpark. Athletics pitcher JT Jin was working on a no-hitter in the ninth inning in Anaheim last night before giving up the costliest of hits, a two-run walk-off home run. We're 1 week away from the 57th annual World Series of Poker. Card players from around the world will descend on the Las Vegas Strip for the next month and a half with the goal of becoming a poker world champion. WSOP begins next Tuesday at Horseshoe Las Vegas and Paris Las Vegas. The most prestigious tournament, the main event, gets underway July 2nd.
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4: The Las Vegas Aviators are back in Summerlin this week to host the Albuquerque Isotopes in a six-game series at Las Vegas Ballpark. Athletics pitcher JT Jin was working on a no-hitter in the ninth inning in Anaheim last night before giving up the costliest of hits, a two-run walk-off home run. The Vegas Golden Knights will face off against the Colorado Avalanche in a rematch of their 2021 Stanley Cup playoff series that BGK lost in the COVID shortened season. Both teams should be plenty rested when the puck drops in Colorado tomorrow. We're 1 week away from the 57th annual World Series of Poker. Card players from around the world will descend on the Las Vegas Strip for the next month and a half with the goal of becoming a poker world champion. WSOP begins next Tuesday at Horseshoe Las Vegas and Paris Las Vegas. The most prestigious tournament, the main event, gets underway July 2nd.
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6: The Las Vegas Aviators are back in Summerlin this week to host the Albuquerque Isotopes in a six-game series at Las Vegas Ballpark. Athletics pitcher JT Jin was working on a no-hitter in the ninth inning in Anaheim last night before giving up the costliest of hits, a two-run walk-off home run. The Vegas Golden Knights will face off against the Colorado Avalanche in a rematch of their 2021 Stanley Cup playoff series that VGK lost in the COVID-shortened season. Both teams should be plenty rested when the puck drops in Colorado tomorrow. We're 1 week away from the 57th Annual World Series of Poker. Card players from around the world will descend on the Las Vegas Strip for the next month and a half with the goal of becoming a poker world champion. WSOP begins next Tuesday at Horseshoe Las Vegas and Paris Las Vegas. The most prestigious tournament, the main event, gets underway July 2nd.
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12: You was watching a movie the other day, and you seen the dog on TV. 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
6: The Vegas Golden Knights will face off against the Colorado Avalanche in a rematch of their 2021 Stanley Cup playoff series that VGK lost in the COVID-shortened season. Both teams should be plenty rested when the puck drops in Colorado tomorrow. The Las Vegas Aviators are back in Summerlin this week to host the Albuquerque Isotopes in a 6-game series at Las Vegas Ballpark. Athletics pitcher JT Jin was working on a no-hitter in the 9th inning in Anaheim last night before giving up the costliest of hits, a 2-run walk-off home run. We're 1 week away from the 57th annual World Series of Poker. Card players from around the world will descend on the Las Vegas Strip for the next month and a half with the goal of becoming a poker world champion. WSOP begins next Tuesday at Horseshoe Las Vegas and Paris Las Vegas. The most prestigious tournament, the main event, gets underway July 2nd.
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7: Put it up. Oh, yeah. Baby. Put it up. Baby. Baby. Baby. Baby. Baby. Baby. Baby. Baby. Baby. Baby. Baby. Baby. Baby. Baby. Baby. Baby. Baby. Baby. Baby. Baby. Baby. Baby. Baby. Baby. Baby. Baby. Baby. Baby. Baby. Baby. Baby. Baby. Baby. Baby. Baby. Baby. Baby. Baby. Baby. Baby. Baby. Baby. Baby. Baby. Baby. Baby. Baby. Baby. Baby. Baby. Baby. Baby. Baby. Baby. Baby. Baby. Baby. Baby. Baby. Baby. Baby. Baby. Baby. Baby. Baby. Baby. Baby. Baby. Baby. Baby. Baby. Baby. Baby. Baby. Baby. Baby. Baby. Baby. Baby. Baby. Baby. Baby. Baby. Baby. Baby. Baby. Baby. Baby. Baby.

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13: 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You thought it was the radio, but it wasn't. 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
2: 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In the Philippines? 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

0: go. You're locked into the Liftoff Show with me, your brother, Justin Credible. I want to see how the city's feeling today. Audio Rock, who's checking in, big dog?
1: Okay, Justin, shout out to Alyssa. Okay. She's acting super busy right now, so nobody at work asked her to do extra stuff.
0: The fake fast walk through the hallway. Elite strategy, girl.
1: Yes, sir. Also, shout out to Jordan, debating if he should cook tonight or go out for some wings.
0: Jordan, wings is never a miss, family. Okay, we got the heat loaded up on the playlist, so don't move. It's the Liftoff Show with me, Justin Credible. Let's get it.

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3: Hard as it is to imagine, not everyone's a fan of the Vegas Golden Knights. Quite the opposite, actually. According to a poll by sports betting info service RotoWire, VGK is the most hated NHL team. The study suggested that 11 states' hockey fan bases hate the Knights the most. 8 states west of the Great Plains root against Vegas the hardest, which makes sense from a regional fan standpoint, given the franchise's unparalleled success in its first 9 seasons. Fun fact, the Colorado Avalanche are the second most disliked team among hardcore hockey fans in 8 states. Gonna be hard to please those 19 states with the outcome of the Western Conference Finals between those two teams, which gets underway tonight in Denver. Puck drops at 5 on ESPN. Gotta love AAA baseball. 24 runs at Las Vegas Ballpark between the Aviators and Isotopes. Fortunately for the home crowd, Las Vegas got 16 of those.
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0: Run it up. You're checking out Justin Credible's Liftoff Show. 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
1: Yeah, I believe it. Dating apps feel like LinkedIn with thirst traps.
0: Facts. They're saying most people are burnt out, broke, or just tired of wasting their time. But you know how it is. Everybody's talking about, I got to protect my peace right after ghosting somebody.
1: Right. Yeah, nah, facts. Nobody wants dinner dates no more. Right. They want space and therapy.
0: That and direct deposit alerts. At this point, it feels like the healthiest relationship people got is with their DoorDash driver. Right? Or am I tripping? Anyway, let's get back to the music. Justin Credible's Liftoff Show. Here we go.
2: 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It's traffic time. It's the 106.9 The Bomb Traffic Report. 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
3: Still making decent time inbound from North Las Vegas along I-15. And good news is there are no accidents being reported on any of the freeways. On the surface streets in the Northeast, got an injury wreck on Lake Mead Boulevard eastbound after Civic Center. That's on Lake Mead eastbound at Belmont Street. Right lane's blocked. Also at the airport connector, watch for some debris in the roadway just outside the southbound tunnel as you approach 215. 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
6: Oh, yeah, it's that part of the show. You know, these are the stories that make you say, what the f***? All right, show producer Dime, what craziness is going on in the world today, brother?
7: Okay, so listen, we all want to help out our bosses at work and, you know, be a team player, right? Well, one woman took it to an extreme. Her name is Debbie Stevens, and she donated a kidney to help her boss.
6: Okay, okay. Sounds like some good job security.
7: Right, like you would imagine employee of the decade,
6: yeah,
7: right?
6: Yeah, sure.
7: Okay, but after the surgery, she reportedly obviously needed time to recover, and the company wasn't really feeling it.
6: What?
7: Yeah, so the company later fired her, citing, quote, poor performance while she was still healing from the operation.
6: Oh, my God.
7: Now, this whole situation caused a major legal battle. And, of course, there was obviously everybody on the internet that had a bunch of opinions on workplace loyalty and what is the boss doing? He's got her kidney. Does she need to ask for a refund on the kidney, you know?
6: Nah, hold on. You donated a whole kidney and still got fired? This is crazy work, fam. Imagine giving your boss an organ, then HR still sends you an email like, just circling back on your return to work date.
7: Yeah, so that's why people are saying that, you know, these work relationships can be complicated.
6: I'd say so.
7: Yeah, so like, you know, what are you going to do? Tell your boss, no, I'm not going to save your life, but then you're going to fire me?
6: Right. Complicated. I mean, after this story, I'm barely loaning coworkers a damn phone charger. Because if donating a kidney doesn't buy you at least a few sick days, then I don't know what does.
7: Facts.
6: All right, Diamond, that's definitely a WTF report. I appreciate you dropping in, Big R.
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2: Crazy Rich Asians didn't just succeed. It shattered assumptions in Hollywood. Studios had long claimed films led by Asian casts wouldn't travel. This one made that argument look ancient, opening doors for a new wave of representation.
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7: 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It was

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0: Yeah.
1: Oh, yeah. Keeping it going. Just Incredibles Liftoff Woo. Show. Let's go.
2: Yo, bro, look at, check this out.
1: Okay.
2: Lotto is got fans stressed out right now.
1: Oh, my sis, Big Lotto, Big Mama.
2: Yeah. Oh, well, okay. So Big Mama, her upcoming album.
1: Right.
2: Might be her retirement album.
1: I saw something about that on social media. What's going on, bro?
2: Yeah. So she posted 529, my retirement album. Mm. Thank you for everything.
1: See, nah, rappers got to stop using the word retirement so casually. Maybe Draymond Green should use that word a little bit faster. Hip-hop retirement lasts like 8 months max, and then they're right back to the booth.
2: Yeah, for sure. I mean, fans are saying, you know, it's just for promo for the album. She'll be back. Some are saying that she's going to take a break because she is pregnant and having a baby, and then she'll come back after that.
1: Man, the internet don't know what to believe anymore. One day, artists are retiring. In the next week, they're announcing a tour and a deluxe album.
2: Yeah, so I mean, we'll see what ends up happening. But if this is her actual retirement, she did have a crazy run. Dope. She won the Rap Game TV show back in 2016 and became one of the biggest female rappers of the 2020s. So her new project, Big Mama, follows Queen of the South, 777, and Sugar Honey Ice Tea, which was my personal favorite from her.
1: Shout out to Big Lotto, man. Had her on the show doing a freestyle. Matter of fact, let's play a little bit of it. Check this out. Hey.

0: one of the groundbreaking female artists who have really brought female rap to the forefront the last couple of years.
1: Yeah.
0: Shout out to Latto, man. We're looking forward to her new album.
1: Yep.
0: Congrats on the new baby.
1: Yep.
0: I'm just incredible, and this is the Liftoff Show. Let's run it.
2: Boom, boom, boom, boom, boom, boom, boom, boom.

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1: 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It's traffic time. It's the 106.9 The Bomb Traffic Report. 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
2: Overall, the freeways are in decent shape. No reported accidents. Although, if you're heading into the Northwest Valley along I-11 northbound, exiting at Rainbow, I got Nevada State Police on that off-ramp with another vehicle there. Again, that's I-11 northbound Rainbow off-ramp. Still working that North Las Vegas injury accident. Lake Mead Boulevard eastbound at Belmont Street. Two right lanes are blocked. 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I'm Mark Thomas with your on-time traffic.
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0: action. DeAsia, who's checking in today?
1: All right, Justin, big happy birthday. Shout out to the homegirl, Bree.
0: Okay.
1: She said her birthday goal is simple. Eat some good food, okay. Have a great drink, and make at least one bad decision.
0: Bree, that sounds like a very active night already. Happy birthday, Bree.
1: And also happy birthday to Erica. She said she doesn't even care about gifts anymore. Mm. She just wants a good dinner.
0: Nice.
1: And nobody asking her to split the bill tonight. That's right.
0: Erica, word of advice, leave your debit card at home. Hey, happy birthday to everybody celebrating today. Thank you for listening.

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6: Gotta love AAA baseball. 24 runs at Las Vegas Ballpark between the Aviators and Isotopes. Fortunately for the home crowd, Las Vegas got 16 of those. Hard as it is to imagine, not everyone's a fan of the Vegas Golden Knights. Quite the opposite, actually. According to a poll by sports betting info service RotoWire, VGK is the most hated NHL team. The study suggested that 11 states' hockey fan bases hate the Knights the most. 8 states west of the Great Plains root against Vegas the hardest, which makes sense from a regional fan standpoint, given the franchise's unparalleled success in its first 9 seasons. Fun fact, the Colorado Avalanche are the second most disliked team among hardcore hockey fans in 8 states. Gonna be hard to please those 19 states with the outcome of the Western Conference Finals between those two teams, which gets underway tonight in Denver. Puck drops at 5 on ESPN.
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0: 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Show producer Dime, we getting into some Tupac news?
1: Yeah, so listen, Tupac, Eric B. and Rakim.
0: Yes.
1: Their classic albums, All Eyes on Me, ooh, and Paid in Full, were officially inducted into the Grammy Hall of Fame.
0: Let's clap it up for that.
1: Yeah.
0: Let's go. Yes.
1: Now, hold on. So some people are going to say, well, why those albums?
0: Okay.
1: What you need to remember is the Grammy Hall of Fame only honors albums that are at least 25 years old,
0: okay,
1: and considered historically important to music culture.
0: I'm glad you broke that down. I didn't know that bullet point about at least 25 years old. That's interesting.
1: Yeah. So during the ceremony, Eric B. said, quote, respect is earned, not given, while thanking his fans, management, and his whole team.
0: Really dope, man. EDI Mean, longtime friend of Tupac and member of the group The Outlaws, accepted Tupac's honor and said, I'm sure Tupac is smiling real big and saying, I told you I was a legend. We talking two albums that helped shape hip-hop forever, and now both officially got Grammy Hall of Fame status. That's what's up. Just Incredibles Liftoff Show. Let's go!
2: 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Don't you know I'm loco?

0: 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It's traffic time. It's the 106.9 The Bomb Traffic Report. 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
1: A lot of braking in the downtown Las Vegas area along I-11 northbound from Eastern over to the 15 interchange, though no accidents being reported in that area. In fact, just one freeway wreck, and that's on the east side heading toward Henderson. I-11 southbound after sunset off to the right. On the east side streets, injury accident Charleston near I-11. This is going to be westbound Charleston at Sacramento. Left lanes blocked. 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I'm Mark Thomas with your on-time traffic.
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0: The city is outside today.
1: Oh, yeah.
0: Just Incredible's liftoff show. Shout out to Audio Rock on the phones. My boy Diamond on the boards.
1: What's cracking?
0: What do we got on the show, big dog?
1: Okay, so Usher, baby,
0: is
1: looking for interns to hit the road.
0: Damn.
1: With him and CB.
0: So Chris Brown, Usher, interns for what, the concert?
1: Yeah, for the R&B tour.
0: Somebody's mom is yelling, you better take that job, baby.
1: Right. So Usher is looking for 10 paid interns to join his summer tour with Chris Brown.
0: This is fire. Imagine getting a front row seat. But listen, working for Usher, it's probably a nonstop 24/7 gig, bro.
1: Well, okay, so they say this is an 11-week internship, and it's through Usher's nonprofit organization called Usher's New Look. We're talking multimedia, tour production, and wardrobe positions with travel across multiple states.
0: Damn.
1: And the organizers said, quote, this is not a casual summer gig.
0: I bet not.
1: With 40 to 60 hour work weeks with real behind the scenes tour experience.
0: I mean, I could say the experience is worth way more than any type of pay.
1: Yeah.
0: And imagine how lit your Instagram and TikTok's going
1: to
0: be.
1: Right, right. Hey, I don't know what time we got to be out of here today, but you down to go apply?
0: Yeah. Where do you sign us up? Let's keep it going. Just Incredible's liftoff show. Let's run it.

0: Like that. What's up? I'm Justin Credible right here on the Liftoff Show. I've been really catching a vibe to Chris Brown's new album, Brown Album.
1: He got some
0: fire on there. Features from Sexy Red, Fridays on the project. Really well put together album from C. Breezy.
1: Yeah, absolutely. So he did take to his Instagram.
0: Is he firing back at some of the critics?
1: Well, a little bit. So there's been mixed reviews online.
0: Facts.
1: But he did say, quote, I just want to

0: say thank you to everyone who listened to this album.
1: Yes.
0: Been a lot of mixed reviews, and I can take my audience's criticisms and opinions.
1: Got it.
0: The last three albums have came under the same scrutiny, and it eventually grew on people. Thank you for even taking the time to listen.
1: I think we have to just appreciate this man, Chris Brown, for the art he continues to deliver. Let's not forget, the tour is an R&B tour.
0: Right.
1: So, of course, the content on the album, it supports a real R&B vibe.
0: Yeah, of course.
1: Chris Brown is basically telling critics, chill, saying his music usually gets judged early, then grows on fans over time. You feel me?
0: Yeah, but he did get a little more spicy after that.
1: Okay.
0: And he just said, if you don't want to listen to his stuff, go listen to Zara Larsson or somebody.
1: Why Zara Larsson got to catch a stray like that? All right, let's get back to the music on Just Incredible's Liftoff Show. Turn Up Time.
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0: 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It's traffic time. It's the 106.9 The Bomb Traffic Report. 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
1: Really no unexpected delays on our LA freeway so far this morning. No accidents being reported. The worst of it's going to be found on the surface streets on the east side. Charleston near I-11. Westbound Charleston at Sacramento. Several cars involved there, and they do have some lanes blocked off there. My best to steer clear of Sacramento and Charleston on the Eastern Valley. 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I'm Mark Thomas with your on-time traffic.
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0: 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KVGQ Overton, Las Vegas. She has the answer. She's a spiritual advisor, metaphysician, love guru, and your psychic's psychic.
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0: 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It's Goddess Butterfly.
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3: Hi, Goddess.
2: Hi.
3: How are you?
2: I'm great. What's your question?
3: Okay, so I have recently made a few like detrimental changes in my life.
2: Okay.
3: And I wanted to know, do you see anything that I can do to be aligned with the lifestyle that I aspire to have?
2: I do.
3: I know it's kind of vague.
2: Yeah, I do. I want you to start doing a lot of energy work dealing with your solar plexus and your crown chakra. Because,
3: okay.
2: Yeah, because of the lifestyle, you have to be in a certain mindset, and you also have to feel good and confident. And that's how things will come together. Because if not, I see you unhappy emotionally.
3: Yeah.
2: Okay.
3: Yeah.
2: And not being able to make the right decision, almost like confused.
3: Right.
2: So, but if you work on those two chakras, and this is just a start, you can always book a session and then we can, you know, get into, you know, the whole thing of it. But for right now, start with those two chakras, because that is the starting point for being able to enjoy it.
3: Okay.
2: Blessed be.
1: In a situation and need clarity, call Goddess Butterfly now, 262-1069.

0: Hi.
1: What's your question?
0: Well, I'm in Las Vegas, and I can't seem to find a date, and I haven't dated in a while, but I can't seem to find anyone or see anything that I'm even interested in, or I'm just not making a connection with the guys out there.
1: Well, I definitely see that you need to expand where you're looking, because there is so many out here. And I talk to them, and they are looking for great women as well. And so, do you want to be in a committed relationship?
0: Not right away. I want to kind of take it slow. I'm a widower. I lost my husband 4 years ago.
1: Aww.
0: And I'm starting to get my interest in men back.
1: Okay, okay.
0: But none of them seem to meet what I'm looking for from the beginning.
1: Right. Well, they're not going to show you from the beginning what you're looking for completely, because they're getting to know you as well. So just as much as you are, judging them, they're judging you, right? And so because you were already, everything was already established because you were married before, you look at things differently. And have you ever connected to or joined a meetup with people, men that have also lost their spouse?
0: No, I never thought about that.
1: Okay, looking at your spread, I see that's where I see you meeting like 3 to 4 people that you're really going to, and it's not going to be at the same time, but it's going to be in a span of time that not only will help heal, but will understand you. And of course, that's not what you're, that's not the only thing that defines who you are, but the first couple of people I do see, they need to be able to understand you, and you need to be able to understand them, because you're looking through a different lens that a single person that's never been married, let alone someone that has been, their spouse has passed, it's a completely different world.
0: Yes.
1: And so you want to be able to have someone that can honor those things about you and respect them and understand why you look at things the way that you do because of what you've been through. And so like-minded for you is extremely important, especially during this time in your life. I do see your husband is going to bring the right person to you, but you're going to have to do a little trial and error. But it won't be too hard, okay? And it won't be too rough on you. But you have to get to it in order to get to that one that he brings you.
0: Thank you.
1: Blessed be.
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0: 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It's traffic time. It's the 106.9 The Bomb Traffic Report. 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
1: Couple of problem spots on I-11 southbound. New accident at the Spaghetti Bowl on I-11 southbound. Approaching the transition to 15 southbound. This is close to Rancho there on I-11 southbound. Off on the right shoulder. Looks better on the drive into Henderson. I-11 southbound after sunset. Scene of an accident that was blocking two right lanes. That's all pushed off to the right shoulder now. And still clear in a multi-car accident on the east side streets, Charleston, westbound at Sacramento. 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I'm Mark Thomas with your on-time traffic.
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0: Hello.
1: What's your question?
0: So my question is, I have been with my fiance slash husband, I guess, for the last 16 years.
1: Okay.
0: And we're going through a rough patch right now, and I just wanted to see if there's, you know, any problems or if we're gonna be okay.
1: Okay. Yes, you guys will get through this. It's more of a him thing.
0: Yes, you're right.
1: And so you guys, yes, we'll get through it, but it's going to be harder on you than it will be on him.
0: Oh, that's too funny. It already is.
1: I know. And so,
0: some of it has to do with work. Like for me, I haven't worked in a while. I went to school to finish something that I started a while ago. I haven't exactly gone into that field because it's kind of hard. So I'm trying to, in a weird phase where I'm trying to figure out what to do next.
1: Right.
0: That seems to be a point of contention.
1: Of course.
0: There is a little bit of problems on his end, like you said. I feel like he's going through something because we're, you know, we just hit 40 and we're not exactly where we wanted to be, but I feel like he's going through more of a challenge in his brain than I am.
1: Right.
0: With where we are.
1: Right.
0: So we're kind of going through a tough time.
1: Yeah.
0: Where he kind of doesn't seem like he knows exactly what he wants.
1: Well, you know what? You don't know what you want. And that's what concerns him. Even though I know you're saying it, and I love the fact that you take the lead. But what's happening is that he's looking at where he's at. He's looking at where you're at. He's thinking that we've spent a lot of time together. We've been engaged this whole time, but we have not decided to get married. And mm-hmm. I put a lot of energy into her finishing, and she's not doing what she said she was going to do. And so you start to think, is this the right relationship for me if I'm going to put all this time into someone that they don't finish what they say that they're going to do? And as women, we look at that, men do as well. When you have an idea that you want something that you want to do, and you want him to invest his, you know, his time and the money and all that kind of stuff and the understanding, you got to start finishing it, whether you're with him or you're not with him, because then the person starts to lose faith, because everybody wants to do well in life. And when you feel like you have a partner that is not doing what their part, then you start, you know, thinking other thoughts.
0: Sure.
1: But it's not about him not being in love with you, not wanting him, he doesn't want to be with anyone else. He feels that you guys can fulfill everything that you want together, but you're a little wishy-washy. And that is scary mm-hmm. to a partner.
0: Yeah.
1: Okay.
0: I can see that.
1: Okay, so
0: I can definitely see that.
1: All you have to do is just get it together on your end on that, and you will see the man that you fell in love with, that you want to marry, he's still that guy. He is.
0: Yeah.
1: Blessed be.
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0: sweetie.
1: Hello.
0: What's your question?
1: My question is, I got two retirements. I'm working right now.
0: Mm-hmm.
1: And I'm ready to give up this job.
0: Okay.
1: Well, I'm ready to just relax and just enjoy retirement.
0: Okay.
1: How do you see?
0: You're ready. You're ready? Yeah, you're ready.
1: Okay, I feel that way.
0: You are so ready. And here's the thing. I know why you continued, but sometimes when you stay longer than what is necessary, then you want to be able to retire and feel healthy, right? And be able to do things.
1: Yes.
0: Yeah, so I know you were thinking about the money part. That's why you kept things going, right?
1: Yes.
0: Okay. Now it's about your health.
1: Okay.
0: And so I do see that this would be a good time for you to enjoy this time on with your retirement, and I'm not saying that you're not going to need to have some income, extra income coming in later. I do see that, but not right now. I don't see that it is. You can balance some things where you'll be able to do it and you'll be able to be fine. Right now, it's about your mental and your physical and your emotional and your spiritual health.
1: Okay,
0: that's where you're at right now. And don't be hard on yourself for taking this time. You deserve it. And you put a lot of time into all the work that you've done over all the years. Let your body rest for a bit.
1: Thank you.
0: Anytime. 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

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I'm just incredible, and you already know how I do. 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
4: We get you there.
5: Hard as it is to imagine, not everyone's a fan of the Vegas Golden Knights. Quite the opposite, actually. According to a poll by sports betting info service RotoWire, VGK is the most hated NHL team. The study suggested that 11 states' hockey fan bases hate the Knights the most. 8 states west of the Great Plains root against Vegas the hardest, which makes sense from a regional fan standpoint, given the franchise's unparalleled success in its first 9 seasons. Fun fact, the Colorado Avalanche are the second most disliked team among hardcore hockey fans in 8 states. Gonna be hard to please those 19 states with the outcome of the Western Conference Finals between those two teams, which gets underway tonight in Denver. Puck drops at 5 on ESPN. Gotta love AAA baseball. 24 runs at Las Vegas Ballpark between the Aviators and Isotopes. Fortunately for the home crowd, Las Vegas got 16 of those.
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3: Gotta love AAA baseball. 24 runs at Las Vegas Ballpark between the Aviators and Isotopes. Fortunately for the home crowd, Las Vegas got 16 of those. Hard as it is to imagine, not everyone's a fan of the Vegas Golden Knights. Quite the opposite, actually. According to a poll by sports betting info service RotoWire, VGK is the most hated NHL team. The study suggested that 11 states' hockey fan bases hate the Knights the most. Eight states west of the Great Plains root against Vegas the hardest, which makes sense from a regional fan standpoint, given the franchise's unparalleled success in its first nine seasons. Fun fact, the Colorado Avalanche are the second most disliked team among hardcore hockey fans in eight states. Gonna be hard to please those 19 states with the outcome of the Western Conference Finals between those two teams, which gets underway tonight in Denver. Puck drops at 5 on ESPN.
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1: Hello? Jackson here. Yeah, what? You found Manuel Noriega? 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He has a mansion? Okay, we're on it right now.

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6: The Las Vegas Grand Prix is here to stay. That is, if improvements are made on the setup and teardown of the Formula One race. Clark County Commissioners approved the resolution to recognize the race as an annual event through the year 2037. Part of that agreement is that Grand Prix officials are expected to shorten prep and cleanup time around the November race. Right now, it takes about 4 months to put on the global spectacle on our public streets, including track assembly, the race itself, and returning the affected areas to normal use. Lovable as the Vegas Golden Knights are, not everyone's in favor of their unprecedented success. In fact, according to a poll by sports betting info service RotoWire, VGK's the most hated NHL team. The study suggested 11 states' hockey fan bases root against us the hardest. 8 of those are west of the Great Plains. That makes some sense from a regional fan standpoint, given the franchise's unparalleled winning ways in their first 9 seasons.
0: The Vegas Sports Report, brought to you by
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4: Lovable as the Vegas Golden Knights are, not everyone's in favor of their unprecedented success. In fact, according to a poll by sports betting info service RotoWire, VGK's the most hated NHL team. The study suggested 11 states' hockey fan bases root against us the hardest. Eight of those are west of the Great Plains. That makes some sense from a regional fan standpoint, given the franchise's unparalleled winning ways in their first nine seasons. The Las Vegas Grand Prix is here to stay. That is, if improvements are made on the setup and teardown of the Formula One race. Clark County Commissioners approved the resolution to recognize the race as an annual event through the year 2037. Part of that agreement is that Grand Prix officials are expected to shorten prep and cleanup time around the November race. Right now, it takes about 4 months to put on the global spectacle on our public streets, including track assembly, the race itself, and returning the affected areas to normal use.
0: The Vegas Sports Report, brought to you by
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3: The Las Vegas Grand Prix is here to stay. That is, if improvements are made on the setup and teardown of the Formula One race. Clark County Commissioners approved the resolution to recognize the race as an annual event through the year 2037. Part of that agreement is that Grand Prix officials are expected to shorten prep and cleanup time around the November race. Right now, it takes about 4 months to put on the global spectacle on our public streets, including track assembly, the race itself, and returning the affected areas to normal use. Lovable as the Vegas Golden Knights are, not everyone's in favor of their unprecedented success. In fact, according to a poll by sports betting info service RotoWire, VGK's the most hated NHL team. The study suggested 11 states' hockey fan bases root against us the hardest. 8 of those are west of the Great Plains. That makes some sense from a regional fan standpoint, given the franchise's unparalleled winning ways in their first 9 seasons.
0: The Vegas Sports Report, brought to you by
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0: 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It's traffic time. It's the 106.9 The Bomb Traffic Report. 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
1: Freeway crashes right now. Interstate 11 northbound, that's at the Cheyenne on-ramp. 15 north at Flamingo. Look out for some debris. That's St. Rose Parkway at the 15 freeway. Accidents, Tropicana at Eastern, Reno at Jones, Lake Mead at Jones Boulevard. And do expect backups, Interstate 11 north at Decatur. Now you're up to date with on-time traffic.
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1: UNLV. Tickets, we
2: get you there. The Las Vegas Grand Prix is here to stay. That is, if improvements are made on the setup and tear down of the Formula One race. Clark County Commissioners approved the resolution to recognize the race as an annual event through the year 2037. Part of that agreement is that Grand Prix officials are expected to shorten prep and cleanup time around the November race. Right now, it takes about 4 months to put on the global spectacle on our public streets, including track assembly, the race itself, and returning the effect areas to normal use. Lovable as the Vegas Golden Knights are, not everyone's in favor of their unprecedented success. In fact, according to a poll by sports betting info service RotoWire, VGK's the most hated NHL team. The study suggested 11 states' hockey fan bases root against us the hardest. Eight of those are west of the Great Plains. That makes some sense from a regional fan standpoint, given the franchise's unparalleled winning ways in their first nine seasons.
0: The Vegas Sports Report, brought to you by
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0: 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It's traffic time. It's the 106.9 The Bomb Traffic Report. 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
1: Look out for crashes right now. Interstate 11 northbound, that's at the Cheyenne on-ramp. Tropicana at the 11 freeway, that one's new. Injury accidents, Hollywood at Lake Mead, Buffalo at Gilmore. You're backed up southbound Fort Apache at Sahara, northbound Jones at Oakey, and expect some slow flows 15 south at Charleston and 11 north at Sahara. Now you're up to date with on-time traffic.
0: Okay, traffic is done. 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

0: 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It's traffic time. It's the 106.9 The Bomb Traffic Report. 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
1: Crews are cleaning up accidents in the resort corridor right now. Interstate 15 north at Flamingo, southbound 15 at Sahara. You're backed up on Interstate 11 northbound at Eastern as you enter the downtown corridor. Expect reduced speeds right now. 11 north at Galleria and Henderson, 15 south at Bonneville. And watch for crashes on the surface streets. Burnham at Flamingo and Spring Mountain at Buffalo. Now you're up to date with on-time traffic.
0: Okay, traffic is done. 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
2: Convict. Three. Two. Akon and Young Jesus. Three. Trying to take it easy. Three. Two.